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Let me read today's story for you. Here we go. After Delilah had betrayed him to the Philistines, Samson was captured, blinded, and left to grind grain for the enemies. Over time, his hair began to grow back. After a while, the leaders of the Philistines got together to have a party and sacrifice to their god Dagon. The Philistines decided to make Samson come out and perform for them. So Samson came to the party and was put between two support pillars. As he stood there touching the pillars, Samson prayed and asked God to let him have revenge on the Philistines, because his eyes were put out. God allowed Samson to have his former strength, and Samson was able to break two of the support pillars. The building fell on the 3,000 Philistine men and women and Samson, killing more Philistines at his death than during his life. Tall stones supported the building where the Philistines praised their God. Samson